Night, Sweet Female Attitudes in there before it. Hey, welcome along to Saturday night, 25th of July. I'm Joe Carden, this is Old School and Anthems, and it is the start of a big weekend of dance music for us here on BFBS. Tomorrow, the one and only Sonny Federa is dropping by for a music special as we get to go through his new album, Can We Do It All Again? Right now, though, it's all about you, me, and the big Saturday night tunes in the mix. Fish is on the way, and Madison Avenue after Jazzy.

Only one of the more unique things to drop in my inbox this week, a remix of Sean Paul's Get Busy from And Friends. I'm here for it. A little bit tribal, little Afro-housey for Saturday night. I'm Joe. Thank you for your company today, wherever you find yourself around the forces world, whether you are getting ready for Saturday night out, whether you're staying in, whether you've got chill, well, maybe you're just at work. I've got you sorted with the tunes, right? Living Joy's Dreamers on the way, James Hype reworking JT, but first, new music from Karen Harding. This is called Island.

a massive team up. Yugel, David Guetta, Kalani and Daycom all on the one track. It's Think of Me on BFBS. It's Joe Carl in the mix for Saturday night. John Summit's on the way. And a remix of Bingo Player's Devotion to get on as well. First, let's do something brand new from the Dutch boys who took over the world with their song Talk to You. Another a back. They've got Emily Warren on this. Proper, like, disco-inspired, glitzy, glammy goodness. New music from them. It's called Silver Lines.

Bingo Players devotion on old school and anthems. It's Joe on Saturday night BFBS, and it's that time of the week where we are going to crown a weekend anthem, a tune we think stands out above the rest this week. And this time it's the return of Notion. You remember him from last year, that song The Days by Crystal. Basically, Notion was responsible for making it a commercial hit, right? Adding some UK bassline goodness. He's got a new tune out with Aussie duo X Club. This is proper pans in the air, piano house, joyful, speedy goodness. It's our weekend anthem from Notion. It's called You Know.

always here for a little high BPM madness from Different. It's a little closer on Old School and Anthems. You're on with Joe. We'll get your latest news on in a few. Then we'll get CeCe Peniston and Sigala lined up to kick off hour two in the mix. Before it, let's turn up the tempo even more. High Contrast on the way with Remind Me. After Reese, we were reworking even an R&B classic. That's a lot of R's in one row. Let's just get this on loud. It's Get On Up.

right around the forces world and across the UK. Cigala Sweet Lovin' on BFBS. It's Joe Carden in the mix for Old School and Anthems. I hope you're doing all right wherever you find yourself today. I'm here to bring the big Saturday energy, right? And we'll do that with some Joel Corry and Lonely. Route 94's very, very underappreciated song, Sad Songs, lined up in a bit as well. But first, former weekend anthem from Gorgon City and Tate. This is Second Nature on BFBS.

0: Chris Lake and Fisher reworking Gautier's Somebody. You got it on Old School and Anthems. It's Joe in the mix on BFBS. We're going to do Rosy Jazzy High on Me in a bit. Mr. Belt and Weasel reworking an R&B classic as well. But first, should we go a little big roomy? The Chainsmokers are back. They've moved away from kind of the trappy energy that you might expect from them. Their latest release has a real like festival energy to it. Oaks on this. It's called Echo and it plays on BFBS, the Forces Station.
1: I feel

Mr. Belt and Weasel, and It's Not Right on Old School and Anthems. I'm Joe, happy Saturday to you. Thank you for your company. Gonna get Pauses rework of Dirty Cash on the way. TS7 and Charlotte Plank reworking a T2 classic as well. So many reworks on at the moment in the dance world, isn't there? Right now, let's do Bless, who you'll remember from Kisses that took over ages ago. Solo project from him. Gorgeous catchy vocal on this. It's called Terms and Conditions.

T2, a moment on BFBS. I'm Joe. Stick above some Milky and Mool Grab, Jax Jones and MNEK as well. Plus, Sonny Federa and Think About Us. If you're a Sonny fan, you're in for a treat tomorrow from 1 p.m. UK time. Sonny is going to be on BFBS with his music special. He's got a new album out. We're going to go through the tracks, find out a little bit more about him as well. We're just going to have a nice, like, proper dance music nerd out. I'm here for that. It's 1 p.m. UK time tomorrow. Right now,

on Old School and Anthems. This is BFBS. I'm Joe. Hope you're doing all right. Listen, if you're getting us on in Brunei or Diego Garcia, this is your lot for tonight. You can listen back to the show at bfbs.com/catch up or find Old School and Anthems on the BFBS app if you want to get some tunes on in the week. I'll see you very, very soon. If you're elsewhere in the forces world, we're straight back to it after your headlines with some Reton and Nightcrawlers. But first, former weekend anthem for us on the show, Justin J, and Do I Like You Like That.

Saturday night is on 25th of July. This is BFBS. I'm Joe. Thank you so much for your company today, wherever you are in the Forces world. 60 more minutes in the mix. Big weekend tunes like that from James Hype. Like some Manure and Nostalgia on the way. We'll do Alesso and a tune of his from like mid-2010s that I haven't played in ages. Plus Diplo reworking a song you would have heard a lot at the football recently. Gala's Free From Desire, the redub on the way after Ellie Scougal reworking Rinse and Repeat.

I mean, you couldn't have missed it at the World Cup, so I thought we'd play an edit instead. Diplo's version of Free From Desire. Did you see Diplo has recently swapped the main stage for the kindergarten stage? He did his little ones, his son's end of year school party. How flipping adorable is that? It's cool dad to have Diplo, isn't it? Hey, you're on with Joe, this is BFBS. West End's reworking of Daft Punk on the way, and the Blessed Madonna with Happier playing after Dean Turnley and Acting Tough.

DK, it is the Blessed Madonna and Happier on Old School and Anthems. It's Joe Carden in the mix on BFES. We'll do Disciples and Solid Gold in a few. David Guetta's remix of Raise, Where's My Husband to play it as well. First, let's get some Joel Corry on, who has done what he does best. Takes a dancey sample from back in the day.

Ray on BFBS. I'm Joe, that's nearly a lot from me for tonight. We'll sneak some Kadeko and crank it in there. We'll get Calvin Harris playing with Acceptable in the 80s. Did you see him smashing it his first time at Tomorrowland, by the way? I'm very much enjoying all the DJs on social media doing posts like, you know how people who were working had to sneakily watch the football on a device by the side? Yeah, people out gigging with a little iPhone next to them going, well, I can't miss Tomorrowland, can I? Right now.

Kadeko and Crank It on BFBS. I'm Joe. That is Old School and Anthems pretty much done and dusted for tonight. 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Neil's on next with Club Culture after your latest news. I will see you tomorrow, 1 p.m. UK time. The legend that is Sonny Federic going to be joining us for his music special. Trust me, you are in for a good one. It's on tomorrow at 1. Before that, Becky Hill plays in Chasing Status on after Prosper and Clooney.

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And you just heard Prosper and Clooney with Free Your Mind, the Adam Nick edit on a white label. Gonna get into your house session very soon. This is Gorgon City featuring Jem Cook and Oracle.

Gordon City featuring Jem Cook and Oracle on Realm. If you are in the hunt for our tracklist details, we'll be posting them, but you'll have to wait until the end of the show. 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We post all the details up there as well. I do tend to repost them via my X handle at DJ Neil Moore as well, but not until much later. Let's get into your house session. On the way, a new house remix of the Southside Spinners anthem Love Struck. Some Guy Make a Move on Me. Yeah, that's a cover of a classic. Also covering a classic, Oliver Heldens and Cried Out with Young Punks. Vice and Byron Stingling, Michael Grandel, and this is Miel Macadamakai, El Leon.

and Darts on Armada. How have you been over the last 7 days? 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We're going to get you up to your latest news. A couple of tracks to get you up to that. Serge Devont and Camille Safia on the way after Audio Reactor. This is Touch of Love.

0: Thanks to Joe Cardon for setting off your Saturday night as well a little bit earlier on this evening. Kicked off this hour with Mortagua and Terra Infinita, the Transcendental Mix on Timeless Moment, and you just heard Julian Gray and Silver and Polished on Interstellar Recordings. More mix action on the way with your Saturday night session coming up after Aaron Seuss and Enzo Voud. This is Self-Actualization on Magnetic Magazine Recordings.
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Ara Zeus and Enzo Wood, Self-Actualization, leading you up to our latest bit of dance floor mix action. 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On the way, Darren Tate and Sasha. Taste Experience featuring Lisa White, Dance to Trance, Sam Paganini, Dash Berlin featuring Simon Ward. And this is Nell Young and Ward Andrews, Angel.

smartphone app and on BFBS Beats, which has been our home for the last couple of weeks for our World Cup action, was on a Saturday night. Your Saturday night session lined up with Nihal Young and Ward Andrews and Angels on Physical Presents, Dash Berlin and Simon Ward with Lonely Man. The club mix on Reliant Music, Sam Paganini and Gravity, the Alpha Extended remix, Dance to Trance. Take a Free Fall, Nick Coles and Mike Cosford on the mix of that on Black Hole Recordings. 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

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We'll get up to that with AV and Moonlight Tunes with Groove. 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

kicking off the final hour of Club Culture this weekend. Ryman Messer and Simon O'Shine with Euphoria, the Examines extended remix on Suanda. And this is S3PPA, or you could just say Sapper, and Devil.

was Sepa and Devereux with Goosebumps on State of Trance. Time now to raise the stakes here in Club Culture for your Saturday night. Final time to head into some mix action. Here is your full power session. A classic trance anthem from Binary Finery has been reimagined for 2026 by Paul Oakenfold and Marie Vaught. Stand by for that. That's coming up in the mix. Richard Drand and Brittany Egbert. Daxon with Sarah DeWarren. Olmec Heads. Forbidden Mind. Christopher Mason. And this is Jonas Sturr for Eternity and

session this weekend. Jonas Stir for Eternity on Pure Trance. Christopher Mason, Machine of Dreams on Ablazing. A Bit of Mind, Bliss on Monster Pure. Olmec Heads back with a new track, Magic Man. MXGN, extended remix on Captivating. Daxon and Sarah Warren with Vixen on Dream State Records. Rich Durand and Brittany Egbert and Move on Magic Music. And one of the biggest trance anthems of all time, 1998 by Binary Finery. Redone for 2026 by Paul Oakenfold with Marie Vault and Binary Finery. Look out for that on Perfecto. Taking you back for 2012 for your This Week's Show Summit tune. That's on the way after a brand new track from Alex Morph. This is Transcend.

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0: Yes, get up and dance wherever you are around the Forces world. It's Madonna on BFBS, the Forces station. And don't go anywhere. 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
6: 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Sunday and Monday, a psychologist assesses a teenager accused of matricide in psychological thriller The Rapture. Tuesday, Vampire Lestat recounts his rise from recluse to rock star in The Vampire Lestat Interview with the Vampire. Thursday, two women expose the con man who deceived them in crime documentary Don't Date Brandon. Also on Thursday, a former detective and actor investigate Mediterranean murders in crime drama Benidorm Is Murder.
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the wonderful, the unique Arctic Monkeys, Mardi Bum, BFBS, the Forces Station, and welcome to your Sunday. So good to have your company. Thank you for putting us on so early. It's Gareth John here for the next few hours, and this is K-Pop Demon Hunters.

still so, so huge. K-pop Demon Hunters and Golden. It's BFBS, the Forces Station. Well, if weekends are all about an opportunity for some serious gaming, don't forget the BFBS esports team and their brilliant podcast, The Lobby, which is back with a new episode after last week's League of Legends explainer. 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And there's some George Ezra now. My love.

some voice, isn't it? From Ontario, Ryan Langdon, Friends, Don't Let Friends, BFBS, The Forces Station. 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Some Scandi Pop now, Zara Larsson and Pink Panthers. This is Midnight.

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1: Just so outrageously catchy, that tune. Thomas Hedden of Georgia. This is BFBS, the Forces Station. Gareth John here. Well, here's one of the big names from last weekend's World Cup halftime show. And wasn't Wayne Rooney such a fan of that? It's Justin Bieber and Daisies.

straight from the brilliant Old Score and Anthems. It's a bit of Alison Limerick and Where Love Lives. Don't forget Joe Carden back on Saturdays. Such fantastic soundtrack for the Forces weekend, Old Score Anthems. It's Gareth John here, then Elliot Darby with the BFBS Chart Show. Here's something fresh, Silver Bumper, and on tonight.

tune, isn't it? On tonight, Silver Bumper, BFBS, the Forces Station. If you have kids, off for the long summer break. Really hoping it's going okay for you so far. Relatively stress-free. Don't forget, outdoor facilities open for the summer. Here's some good news. Rawston Village with Splash Park and Ball Diamond and tennis courts. There's pickleball. The athletics track is open. The soccer pitch. Driving range as well. Putting green tokens there for you. And frisbee golf. Equipment is at the rec centre for you. It's outdoor facilities for the summer around Rawston Village.

0: Love this. Razorlight and America. It's BFBS, the Forces Station. Stay here. Stella Lefty on the way, and also a flute-playing superstar.
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5: Saturday, a husband's life is turned upside down when he becomes the prime suspect in his wife's death in drama The Staircase. Sunday and Monday, a psychologist assesses a teenager accused of matricide in psychological thriller The Rapture. Tuesday, Vampire Lestat recounts his rise from recluse to rock star in The Vampire Lestat Interview with the Vampire. Thursday, two women expose the con man who deceived them in crime documentary Don't Date Brandon. Also on Thursday, a former detective and actor investigate Mediterranean murders in crime drama Benidorm is Murder.
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1: 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On a

Stella Lefty and Boston BFBS The Forces Station. Here's the thing, if you like this kind of psycho crime drama TV series, you are so sport for choice for it. Now, The Rapture is going to be on later on BBC One. I, Jack Wright continues on BBC One as well. And it's The Dark, so a new kind of a thing on ITV One as well. So you can immerse yourself in some psycho crime drama TV a little bit later. This is Drake and

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Never too early on a Sunday for a little bit of air guitar. Get yourself ready. Here's Bon Jovi.

0: Keep the Faith from Bon Jovi, BFBS, the Four Seas Station. Sunday's news headlines on the way. After, as promised, a flute-playing superstar. It's Lizzo.
1: I do my hair toss, check my nails. Baby, how you feeling?
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1: Hair toss.

Good to hear this again, John Newman. And love me again, BFBS, the Forces Station. And if you are just joining us, massive thank you for putting us on. Gareth John here, as you get into your Sunday, Elliot Darby later with the BFBS chart show. And this is such a big tune right now, Sienna Spyro, Material Lover.

got such a lovely, lazy kind of Sunday vibe to it, hasn't it? And my daughter has this like, on constant repeat, this tune. Material Lover, Sienna Spiro, it's BFBS, the Forces Station. Just to mix it up, here's some

0: celebrating Canadian artists Tim Hicks and Alan Doyle. It's BFBS, the Forces Station. And don't forget, Melissa, back on Breakfast on Monday, but tonight's second chance to catch this week's Canada Chart Show. You can join Melissa for that and wrap up your Sunday from 8 p.m. Right, stay here. Bit of Lewis Capaldi lined up in a few ticks, and also going to squeeze this in as well from Aaliyah.
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0: It is a Leah and more than a woman. Gareth John here. This is BFBS, the Forces Station. More live action later from Glasgow from the Commonwealth Games. Catch that on BFBS Extra 2. Also, it's more F1 action right now. Hungarian Grand Prix continues. That's on BFBS Extra 2 for a bit of F1. Lewis Capaldi now. So good to have him back. It's Strangers.
1: We were strangers at the bar. They were playing Wonderwall. I overheard you say you hate this song. Next thing I knew, I'm walking over. Came and tapped you on your shoulder. Said, my dear, you're not the only one. Spent the night there at my place. That night became 100 days. And I shared all my deepest secrets with you. Soon enough, well, I found out you're something I can't live without. And every time I close my eyes, I miss you.

0: again.
1: It is the absolute more than welcome return of Lewis Capaldi and Strangers. BFBS, the Forces station. It's Sunday. Gareth John here, then Elliot Darby with the chart show. And it's Forces 24 news on the way after Lola Young.

0: UK's newly appointed Defence Secretary says he knows there's a lot more to do to get the country's armed forces better kit, better support and better housing. Wes Streeting says he was partly asked to take on the role because he's a moderniser. He also says he wouldn't have agreed to it if he wasn't confident in Prime Minister Andy Burnham.
1: If I didn't have confidence that this Prime Minister and this Chancellor wouldn't be investing in our defence sufficiently to protect our country, to protect our allies and to meet our international commitments, then no, I wouldn't have taken the job. But of the many things that I discussed with the Prime Minister before he took office and before I decided to support him to be leader of the Labour Party, I was absolutely assured of his commitment to our defence and security.
0: A senior British officer who served in Iraq and Afghanistan has taken command of the multinational force that would deploy to Ukraine once fighting ends. Lieutenant General Tom Bateman took over from his French counterpart at a handover ceremony in Paris on July the 24th. Sian Greschek, Melbourne, reports.
2: The move is a planned rotation between the two countries as part of their joint leadership of the force and follows confirmation last week by the UK, France and other coalition of the willing leaders that the force will run exercises in the coming months to demonstrate it is ready and prepared. In the event of peace, the multinational force aims to help reassure Ukraine by enabling safer Ukrainian skies and seas and regenerating Ukrainian land forces. As part of this, a headquarters would also be established in Kyiv. Lieutenant General Tom Bateman said it was a privilege to assume command of the MNFU. His military career spans over 30 years, including as commander of the Standing Joint Force Headquarters, a rapidly deployable headquarters for the UK Armed Forces, able to respond to crises and conflicts anywhere in the world. He's also served as commander of the 1st Division of the British Army.
0: And the 90th anniversary of the first flight of the Spitfire has been celebrated at Shuttleworth Collection Air Show in Bedfordshire. There's been the biggest single display of all marks of the iconic fighter seen in the UK. John Knighton was there to witness it.
3: Nine flying Spitfires, ranging from the Mark 1A built in 1939 with 19 Squadron based with the Imperial War Museum, right through to the Mark 19 Supermarine Spitfire built in 1945, taking to the skies in a magnificent tribute to the delight of 8,000 sellout crowd here at the Shuttleworth Collection. They were joined by more than a dozen other vintage aircraft spanning the golden age of flight and a variety of static displays. John Knighton, BFES Forces News, Old Warden, Bedfordshire.
0: And that's the latest. I'm Victoria Lawrence.

Nice bit of R&B on Vogue and Don't Let Go. This is BFBS, the Forces Station. So if you weren't much of a footy fan, savouring all the action from the States and Canada and Mexico over the last few weeks, you might have been getting into that brilliant series of films we put on BFBS Extra during the World Cup. And that's going to kind of continue into August. We have an August blockbuster series on BFBS Extra to look forward to. They Will Kill You. It's going to be the first one screening on the 4th of August. We've got Wuthering Heights lined up. We've got Mortal Kombat 2. We've got The Bride. And we've got One Battle After Another. All part of our August blockbuster season on BFBS Extra. Starts in a week's time. This is Niall Horan now. Tastes so good.

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0: Vancouver's Josh Ramsay and Ria May. It's a perfect mistake. BFBS, the Forces Station. Gareth John here, a massive thank you. If you are just kind of getting your Sunday going and switching us on, thank you for allowing us into your weekend. Now, more good news. Got kids off for the summer holidays. Don't forget, the Cubs Den is open Tuesdays and Thursdays between midday and four at the youth room. So next to the Wood Hobby Shop, and it's for grade three and above. There's the youth hangout room, games, equipment, just space to kind of hang and chill and just enjoy themselves, give you a bit of a rest as well. Here's Olivia Dean.
1: I could

He's been packing out Wembley Stadium back in the UK recently. Bruno Mars and Marry You. This is BFBS, the Forces Station. Gareth John here, then Elliot Darby with the BFBS Chart Show. 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
1: From Toronto, Scott Hellman and Every Time. It's BFBS, the Forces Station. Hey, don't forget, less now than 2 weeks till the Rawston Honky Tonk. It's going to be the 8th of August, so 2 weeks yesterday. Does that make sense? All happening at Fort Whoopup at Rawston Village. So, save dates, lots of two-step and line dancing, and so much more to get excited about. It's the Rawston Honky Tonk. It's back. It's going to be less than 2 weeks away, 8th of August. Right, classic Oasis from Best of British, Supersonic.

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And for things a little more out there, there's BFBS Edge as well. Right, here's some Gaga.

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3: Saturday, a husband's life is turned upside down when he becomes the prime suspect in his wife's death in drama The Staircase. Sunday and Monday, a psychologist assesses a teenager accused of matricide in psychological thriller The Rapture. Tuesday, vampire Lestat recounts his rise from recluse to rock star in The Vampire Lestat, Interview with the Vampire. Thursday, two women expose the con man who deceived them in crime documentary Don't Date Brandon. Also on Thursday, a former detective and actor investigate Mediterranean murders in crime drama

It is brand new Madonna, Danceteria on BFBS, the Forces station. And another one of those World Cup final halftime show stars. And wasn't Wayne Rooney such a fan of that? Didn't hold back at all, did he? Right, Swedish House Mafia now, Tiny Temper as well. Miami to Ibiza.

a real Sunday caffeine fix. Miami to Ibiza, Swedish House Mafia and Tiny Temper. It's BFBS, the Forces Station. Right, here's something fresh. And it was one of the contenders last week on Totally Connected for the track of the week. It's new from Medusa and Khalid. It's called Weekend. More brand new tunes getting showcased every day. If you're doing nights or just up like way early, ahead of Melissa and Breakfast, you can check out the new music and vote as well for your particular favourite each week. 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So, Medusa and Khalid and Weekend.

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Black Eyed Peas on BFBS, the Forces station. So, Elliot Darby here in around 20 minutes with the BFBS chart show. Can somebody finally unseat Sam Fender and Olivia Dean at number one on the chart? Olivia Rodrigo, Stupid Song, is number two. Could that be this week's number one? You'll find out a little later. Here's Dua Lipa now.

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Just one of the iconic rock voices, Richard Ashcroft and The Verve from the brilliant Urban Hymns. Drugs Don't Work, it's BFBS, the Forces Station. Thank you so much. If you are just putting us on today, just get your Sunday going. BB Rexha and Faith.

Now performing as kind of an alternative Canadian artist, Nix Ironstone, it's Nicole Ray. House of Cards, BFBS, The Forces Station. Two more from me. Franz Ferdinand after this, from Hertz, Wonderful Life.

Wonderful Life from Hertz on BFBS, the Forces Station. Thank you so much, as always, for your company. 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And it's the BFBS Chart Show after Franz Ferdinand.

It's Leanne Rimes in Can't Fight the Moonlight, kicking off Force's life. And of course, we all remember that from that little movie, Coyote Ugly, starring a very young Tyra Banks and many other ladies, where they dance around in a bar on the actual bar. Which, if you did that these days, you'd just get kicked out, especially if you're in Newcastle. Anyway, it's Force's Life with me, Tamsin. Hello, how you doing? Wherever you're listening from around the Force's world, hope you're having a good weekend, whatever you're getting up to, whether you are what? Working hard or hardly working. Anyway, stick around. Lots of stories to talk about this week. I'll tell you more after this from Chapel. 5, 6.

She's a lady who likes to shout at the press. It's Chapel Rowan and Hot to Go on BFBS, the Forces station. Tamsin bringing you Forces Life all the way from Brunei, where we like to talk about those top stories this week. And stick around, we're going a little bit further afield than Brunei. We're off to a land down under. Look at me in my brand new Honda. As well as that, we are talking the Commonwealth Games, and grab your jacket because we're off to Bonnie Scotland. Although, have they been experiencing a heatwave? Quite possibly. Highs of 16, I hear. Right, here's Oasis. They're going to live forever, apparently. Maybe.

0: It's Oasis, it's Live Forever on BFBS, the Volsa station. I was actually reading a story the other day. Apparently some institute in Russia says that they can ensure that people are going to be living until the age of 190 going forward. Apparently something to do with somatic cells or some, I don't know, some nonsense. But to be honest, I mean, my back aches at almost 40 and I don't really want to live to 190 because God knows how many wrinkles I'll have then. Anyway, it's Tamsin with you for Forces Live. Hope you're having a good weekend wherever you are around the Forces world. Now, this year's Commonwealth Games are taking place in Glasgow and Corporal Kyle Booth from RAF Halton is competing in the men's breaststroke 50 and 100 metre races. Now, we asked him how it feels to be competing in the Commonwealth Games.
1: It's really, really exciting. I mean, it's my second Commonwealth Games. Hoping I can carry on a little bit of experience from the last games. Prep's been pretty good. I've had a few ups and downs, as all athletes do. So I'm just hoping we can turn up and perform.
2: And of course, you probably regard yourself as a bit of a breaststroke specialist. You competed in the 50 and the 100 at the last Commonwealth Games in Birmingham. You made the semi-finals in both. Are you hoping for better results this time around?
1: Yeah, I had a knee surgery prior to the last Commonwealth Games, so I'm hoping, fingers crossed, no injuries now, and we can turn up and perform, hopefully pushing the 50 a little bit more to try and make that final. I know it's going to be tight, and there's 8 spaces, and I think I'm seeded 9th or 10th, so it's going to have to be a little bit of a PB, I think, or just see how we race in the day.
2: After the last Commonwealth Games, you took a break from swimming, didn't you? And that's when you joined the RAF. How did you get back into swimming?
1: So I finished my phase 1 and phase 2 training as a physical training instructor. Then once I got posted, I found a local club, which happened to be, I knew the coach there anyway really well. So I slotted into the master's program there, started training 2-3 hours a week, if that, around work. I then got in touch with people with RAF Swimming Association. They pushed for me to get the time off to be able to train full time in preparation for the trials for coming. So yeah, it's been very difficult around work, but the time off that I've had, it's been really good.
2: You made a very impressive comeback earlier this year. You competed at the GB Championships, breaking the Welsh record. Can you talk a little bit about that and how it may have grown you in confidence since then?
1: Yeah, so I was back in the pool full time for about 3 weeks, which wouldn't have been able to happen without the support of the RAF. So I was really, really thankful for that, because I think those 3 weeks really, really set me up well for that 50 breaststroke. A lot of the gym work had transitioned really nicely into kind of the sprint work, so I'm hoping we've tried continuing that and we'll do that again. But yeah, breaking my own Welsh record after 3 years and 2 years out the water was a bit of a surprise to me, so I was really happy with that.
2: And of course, lining up against the likes of Adam Peaty, who is world renowned as one of the best breaststroke swimmers ever, really. What's it like competing along the likes of Adam Peaty and other famous names?
1: It's incredible. I mean, there's not anything that really hits it. It's, you can walk out and you're in the same heat or you're in the same semi-final as them. And it's people that you've always kind of looked up to. So there's quite a few new athletes that come through, the likes of Max Morgan for England, as well as Philip Nowacki. They're incredible athletes. They're really, really pushing the sport at such a young age as well. So it's really exciting to see them and be able to embrace them as well.
2: Of course, you touched upon the support that you've received on the RAF since you've been in the RAF, and they've supported your swimming journey back into the pool. Just how vital has their support been for your preparation?
1: I wouldn't be at the games without their support. I think the training that I was doing on my own, it was good, it was really enjoyable, and I thoroughly, thoroughly enjoyed it, but I think I wouldn't have been able to push it that step further that I needed to be able to qualify. Without their support to give me the time to train and everything they've been able to do for me, I wouldn't be standing here and saying that I'm going to the Commonwealth Games again.
2: The depth GB has in swimming is absolutely ginormous. How do you see your competitive career unfolding? Could we maybe see you make a run for the next Olympic Games, maybe?
1: I don't think so. I think after this, I'm going to focus on my job, going back to Halton, training phase one recruits, which I really, really enjoy. It's quite a lot more fun than I thought it'd be. It's an amazing career to have. So I'll probably take another 2 years out and potentially, unknown, I'll be 28, 29 for the next Commonwealth Games in Delhi. So I might turn out of the woodworks and just turn up and do another 50 breaststroke at champs and see how that goes.
0: That was Corporal Kyle Booth from RAF Halton, ready to compete in this year's Commonwealth Games. Now, Sam Smith has got a brand new album coming out and may also be performing at Glastonbury. Ooh, here they are. Well, they're not here to make friends. Neither am I.
3: Yeah, I'm going to the party. But I'm not going to make friends. I need a love bottle.

Sam Smith. I'm not here to make friends on BFBS, the Voices station. I'm not going to lie to you, I am quite the loner, and I'm realising that as I get older. I just like to stay home with my dogs and hang out in my hammock. It's just the best. Anyway, stick around. We're off to a land down under next with Amy Casey. I'll tell you more after this from Gracie.

0: It's everyone's favourite Geordie. Well, maybe like third favourite because there is Ant and Dec. It's Sam Fender. It's 17 Going Under on BFBS, the Forces Station. Let's talk those top stories this week. And from the 20th of July to the 7th of August, Exercise Pitch Black 2026 is going to be bringing together 21 nations and more than 100 aircraft for 3 weeks of demanding, complex, multinational combat air flying and training across the world's largest military training environments in Darwin in Northern Australia. Amy Casey's been there to cover it for BFBS, and she's checked in with Cam Kelly on the UK Breakfast Show to let us know what we can expect over the next 3 weeks.
1: Hello. G'day, Cam. How we doing?
2: Yeah, not bad. G'day to yourself. What temperature is it out there? You're in Darwin, right?
1: I am in Darwin in the Northern Territory. Let me tell you, my friend, it is an absolutely beautiful 28 degrees. The sun is shining. The aircraft are arriving and zooming overhead. Life is good, Cammy.
2: Okay, it sounds like it is. Talk us through Exercise Pitch Black 2026.
1: All right, well, look, this is the big one. This is one of the exercises that the Royal Australian Air Force is really, really proud to host. So there's 21 nations and up to 100 aircraft that will be in the top end. And that's not just in Darwin, Cammy. That's also over in Queensland as well, or in Townsville at Amberley. And that equates to around 2,500 serving personnel. And it's really exciting for the Royal Air Force to be here. We've got our workhorse, the backbone of UK operations and exercise, the Voyager, that's going to be participating in this event. And also, I think it's fair to say we've got a huge contingency of our people that are here for this particular exercise. So we've got chefs in the kitchen. We've got refuelers out on the pan. We've obviously got all of our enabling forces. And there's a few media types knocking about as well. So it's a really busy exercise, and it's really good for us to be here.
2: And out of 21 nations, which nation is kind of taking the lead on this?
1: So basically, the Australians will set up the exercise, and there'll be a blue team and a red team, as what normally happens. And whoever is part of the red team will be playing the sort of, the antagonist, as it were. And then the blue team will be people that will be, trying to figure out what steps they need to take. As with every exercise, all the information is held, very, very close hold. So participants in the exercise, they won't know what's going to be happening until a few hours before they're, starting to make their plans and they're up in the air. So the objective of doing this, Cammy, is so that should we ever find ourselves in a position where it's not an exercise, we've worked together, we know how to collaborate, and we are the best that we can be.
2: And you say that people on exercise aren't going to find out what they're up to until maybe a day before, a few hours before they're due to do it. Have you been privy to any of the exercise sort of integral component parts ahead of them?
1: No, mate. Like I say, that is kept really, really close hold. So, it's important that it is run in that way so that the teams, when they get the information, it's fresh, it's accurate, and they're receiving it for the first time. There's been no conflabs that have happened beforehand.
2: And is it fair to say that we can get regular updates with you from Exercise Pitch Black 26 as it unfolds over the next 3 weeks?
1: Yeah, I think so. I think that'll be all right. I'll make myself available, mate. What I was thinking is that I'll bring some people along so that you can have a talk, because with 21 nations and such a vast variety of aircraft, there's some really, really interesting people here and some incredible air assets as well. So we'll bring you a little bit of a flavour of what's going on in Australia.
2: As an immature POM, could I urge you, rather than to find us the best pilot, just someone from the nation with the funniest accent?
1: Well, hey, listen, you've got the funny accent here, mate.
2: That's a very good point. Amy Casey out in Darwin for BFBS on Exercise Pitch Black 2026. Thank you, and we will speak very soon.
1: Speak soon, Cammy.
0: It sounds absolutely brilliant. She gets to do some really cool things at Amy Casey. And do keep listening to BFBS for regular updates from Amy in Darwin, Australia, for Exercise Pitch Black 2026. There we go.

0: Yes, get up and dance wherever you are around the Forces world. It's Madonna on BFBS, the Forces station. And don't go anywhere. We are heading off to Bonnie, Scotland next to HM Naval Base in Clyde. I know, it's going to be exciting. 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

0: It's Somber with My Body Isn't Ready on BFBS, the Forces Station. Now let's head off to Bonnie, Scotland, where containers with facilities to manufacture submarine components have arrived at HM Naval Base Clyde. Now, Jim Gallantly has been finding out more from Dr. Ryan Seabright, technical leader of advanced materials and devices at defence technology company Kinetic.
1: Kinetic have been working with the Submarine Delivery Group, the SDG, to bring the containers to Clyde. So far, two containers delivered to support the Royal Navy with their routine submarine maintenance. Kinetic has been involved in those from the start. We have designed two of those containers with the needs of both the Royal Navy and the SDG in mind. The two containers that have arrived most recently are providing two separate but very intertwined services. The first is to support in the reverse engineering of components for submarines, looking at a legacy part, 3D scanning it and creating a digital replica of that component. The second container that has arrived is the polymer 3D printing, also known as additive manufacturing container. Within that container has all of the equipment that one needs to produce a polymer component, a plastic component, where suitable for use on board and to support submarine maintenance. In September, there will be a third container that will arrive that will be able to produce parts in metal, and the container has been custom built again for the specification of the Royal Navy to support submarine maintenance. Motorsport, Formula One and aerospace all use additive manufacturing / 3D printing extensively. There's huge amounts of evidence that would suggest that metal printing is very much now a routine way to maintain submarines if used in conjunction with the expertise that somebody like Kinetic and the SDG additive manufacturing team can bring.
2: What sorts of components are we talking about here, and is there a limit to size?
1: The printing technology that we've used has a limit to size, probably approximately

0: size of a microwave, I would say. So around 300 by 300 by 300 millimeters is the size of the printer that we've got coming. Nothing safety critical is going to be produced in these containers. It's more the nice to haves, the things that will help the submariners with their day to day. We're very supportive of the Royal Navy, and we're very supportive of the submariners and making sure that we maximize submarine availability where we can. So a good case study to point at would be the work that QinetiQ did to support HMS Anson in Australia. We printed components that made their jobs that much easier. So it's latches, catches, brackets.
1: And it's not a case of just leaving this equipment there and the submarine service looking after it. You guys are overseeing everything.
0: Yes. So QinetiQ have deployed a team up there to support the SDG and the Royal Navy in running this equipment. Part of that is going to be training. So we understand we want to bring some of that maintenance and support the Royal Navy and bringing some of that maintenance back into the hands of the submariners.
1: What difference is this going to make to the submarine service at Faslane?
0: There are some very simple components that can be difficult to procure. I like to think of this facility as reducing some of that noise. So where you might have had to deploy teams within the SDG and the Royal Navy to procure simple components, this will bring an extra tool to support submarine maintenance. And that can then leave the submariners, the support teams, QinetiQ where required, to go looking after those more complicated components. And therefore, hopefully, it will allow QinetiQ to play a part in supporting the Royal Navy in maximizing the availability of the submarine fleet.
2: That's Dr. Ryan Seabright from QinetiQ talking about the new additive manufacturing facility for maintaining submarines at HM Naval Base in Clyde.

Martin Solveig and Dragonette. It's hello on BFBS, the Pulse Station. Maybe I should start answering the phone like that. Hello! Be very theatrical, animated, like Mrs. Bouquet. Anyway, I'm not Mrs. Bouquet. My name's Tamsin Robson. How are you doing? Hope you're having a good one wherever you are around the Forces world. Stick around. Lots more stories on Forces life, including the Commonwealth Games and Lance Corporal Niamh Brooks, who's going to be representing Wales. That sounds fabulous. We'll find out more next.

0: It's Reg 3, 2 and Tenny. It's like home on BFBS, the Forces station. And you know what? There's nothing like representing your home ground. At this year's Commonwealth Games, which are going to be taking place in Glasgow, Lance Corporal Niamh Brooks is representing Wales in the women's boxing. And we asked her how she got into boxing in the first place.
1: So when I was younger, I did a little bit of kickboxing. So I had a bit of that combat experience before. Then I joined the army, just looking for something similar to do. Pass the time, keep fit, and yeah, when I went and joined Harrogate, that's when I first picked up the boxing gloves and stepped in the boxing ring for the first time.
2: So Harrogate's the first sort of step for you into the boxing world. Imagine saying sort of 8 years later you'd be on the doorstep for the Commonwealth Games. Did that ever feel feasible at that point? Was that just, I want to box and just see how it goes?
1: Yeah, there was no idea of this happening in my head at all. It was sort of just, let's just see what happens. I did it out of enjoyment, did it out of fun, and it's led to this.
2: And it's the beauty, isn't it, of the military and sport, because obviously you've had your very important career, but being able to do this almost full-time in a lot of ways, it's a fantastic achievement and a fantastic opportunity for you.
1: Yeah, being given this opportunity, you know, to be allowed to step away from work, focus solely on this sport and, you know, represent the country, represent the military, like, I'm just so grateful that I've been given the opportunity to show what I can do and show what the army allow people to do as well.
2: Look, boxing isn't for everyone. It's a very physical sport. When you enter the ring, what does it feel like for you? Because it feels everyone has their own different experience with it. And what goes through your head when you're stood ready for the bell?
1: I mean, before I get in the ring, everything's going through my head. My mind's just going around in circles. But as soon as I step in that ring, as soon as that bell goes, you know, your mind just clears and you just focus on what needs to be done. And yeah, you're just raring to go, sort of thing.
2: I mean, it makes sense because boxing in particular, more than some of the other sports, rugby or football, they play every week or they play every 2 weeks. Boxing, you work so hard for one night, and so it must be quite difficult to deal with the pressure of that.
1: Oh, it's definitely, like, I think because a lot of the time people don't see how much work you put in, like in the gym, behind the scenes, and obviously as soon as you step in the ring, like, it's just you. It's not like these other sports like football, rugby, where you've got your team to like sort of hide behind and they can sort of do the job but you still get the credit for, like, it's all on you in that ring, all eyes are on you, and yeah, if you don't perform, then yeah.
2: Big picture question here. What represents success for you in Glasgow? What is it? Is it medals? Is it performance? What at the end of the day do you want to come away having achieved?
1: You know, like everyone, I'd love to come back home with a medal, especially a gold, but as long as I know that I've put in all the hard work I can, I've put on a good performance and I've left everything in that ring, then I'll be happy.
2: Like you say, everyone dreams of medals, and I'm sure that's what you're dreaming of. It's going to be difficult. There's a brilliant tournament in store, great opponents. What do you think you will need to do to get to that medal?
1: Just put all this hard work in, like all this hard work that I've done, all this practice, just put it in. When it's my time to shine in the ring, that's when I need to do it, and I just need to prove to everyone why I'm there and why I want to be there.
2: Let's look further past the Commonwealth Games. Obviously, a great performance in Glasgow sets you up for the future. You have spoken to us before about this pipe dream of LA and the Olympics. How does Glasgow get you to LA?
1: You know, putting on a good performance, you know, coming home with a medal, GB are going to see that, like, and look into that and see what I can do, and hopefully someone will see me that needs to see me, and it'll just progress from there.
0: And we wish her all the best. That was Lance Corporal Niamh Brooks, ready to compete in this year's Commonwealth Games. It's been a busy year for sporting events, hasn't it? I mean, these guys played at the World Cup half-time show. Did you watch it? I mean, I didn't, if I'm honest with you. I was busy. I wasn't really busy. I was just asleep because, you know, I'm here in Brunei. And it was on at 2 o'clock in the morning. I mean, I like Coldplay, but do I really want to get up at 3 o'clock, or do I want to stay nice and cozy in bed?

0: Oh, I remember when this song first came out. I was like, oh, it's just so sad, isn't it? Well, it's not sad, actually. It's a lovely song. I do love Coldplay. I sadly never got to see them on their Spheres tour, but I don't really know why. I guess I never really bought tickets, to be honest with you. I don't know. Should have done, really. It would have been good to have seen them. My mum had tickets, but she went with my sister instead. Nobody asked me.
1: Nobody ever asks me to do anything.
0: It's Tamsin with you for Forces in Life. Hope you're having a good one wherever you are around the Forces world. Stick around, Todd Terry on the way. We're off to Catterick Garrison. And here is Harry.

0: with three Ys. Not to be mistaken with Slater with just one Y. It's Dance on BFBS, the Forces station. It's Forces Live with me, Tamsin. Hello, how you doing? Hope you're having a good one wherever you are around the Forces world. Hope you're having a nice weekend, whether you're working hard, hardly working, or if you're just chilling out with your mates, with your family, whatever you're getting up to. Thanks for hanging out. Now, let's head off to Catterick Garrison. Oh, the beautiful north of England. It's like God's country, isn't it? It really is. Well, Army Sport is in the north and it is getting a huge boost with new rugby and boxing facilities, which are to be built at Catterick Garrison, thanks to a £12 million investment. Wowzers! Now, the project was launched at a special event in York and Chris Kay spoke to Commander North, Colonel Peter Stitt.
1: So today we announced an investment in sports facilities up here in the north, which will benefit the 45,000 military community we have up here. It's going to be focused on Catterick, mainly because Catterick is where we've got space to build. And Catterick is also ideally located in terms of motorways, roads, rails and rail and so on. So we've received £12.3 million from a number of donors and we will build a rugby hub in Catterick, which will become a state-of-the-art facility where Army Rugby League will base themselves from. And the second facility is a multi-sports indoor facility that will cater for all the sort of racket sports that you can imagine, but will also be a boxing gym and become the Army's northern centre of excellence for boxing. So that's what's been announced today.
2: So the announcement is today. You know, when do you break ground? When is it going to be finished? What's the timeline?
1: So the timeline is probably 3 to 5 years of building to get it all done. The first elements are being built this year. We are looking to have an artificial rugby pitch in the Robertson Road site complete this financial year, and things will then grow from there. You know yourself and everyone will be sensible enough to recognise that infrastructure moves slower than we all want it to. So it is a 3 to 5 year program, and over that time the program will unfold and you'll see more and more getting built in Catterick. In 5 years' time, we hope to have it complete.
2: So this doesn't happen without, you know, help and investment and support. Just tell me a little bit about the partnerships that you've established to make this happen.
1: Sure. So we've worked primarily through Army Sport. And Army Sport is a body that looks after 49 specific sports which are played in the Army. But it also manages our relationship with those that can invest in sports in the Army. So working through those, we've approached the Army Central Fund. We've approached the Nuffield Trust. Army Sport itself has a charitable fund which we have secured some money from. So those three charitable organisations are investing in this project, and that's geared against an amount of public money as well, owned by Regional Command, who is the organisation that owns my headquarters.
2: Now, there are a number of Army rugby players here today. Have you managed to speak to them, and have you got an initial reaction?
1: So yes, we have. So we work very closely with the Army Rugby League, which is a body. It's one of those sports that is supported by Army Sports. So we've got a very, very close relationship with them. And clearly, Rugby League is so strong in the north. It's iconic up here that through that relationship, we have very close relationships now with the Rugby Football League. And you've seen here today, Jamie Jones-Buchanan and indeed Paul Sculthorpe, who are legends, certainly of my generation. They are epic, epic Rugby League players. And they have been involved with us for years now. It's brilliant for us to have such high quality sports people who are prepared to support and come and speak and inspire our soldiers and supporters in this project. And it was one of the most memorable nights I've had in this job was when Paul Sculthorpe spoke to the Army Sports North Awards dinner back in February, where what he was able to explain about his motivations for sport and why sport helped him grow and all these other bits and pieces. He could have been a soldier. He took one path that took him to rugby league, but everything about him connects with soldiers, his experience, his values, his mentality, and therefore that's really what we've enjoyed getting to know, getting to understand and incorporating into this project.
0: That was Commander North Colonel Peter Stitt speaking to Chris Kay at BFBS in Catterick. Great to see that £12 million worth of investment into Army Sport. Stick around, Addison Rae, Alex Warren on the way, and speaking of sport, let's have a jump to Todd Terry.

It's Alex Warren and For Your Dream. It's BFBS, the Forces Station. Forces Life with me, Tamsin Robson. And let me ask you a little question. How would you fancy being hunted? I mean, it doesn't sound like my idea of fun, but maybe it's something you would like to take part in. Well, stick around. We're going to be hearing about the brand new Channel 4 show, Hunted, with brilliant Jordan Wiley. It is on the way after this from Addison Rae. It's Diet Pepsi.

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0: GLS with Everybody in Love. It's BFBS, the Forces Station. Tamsa Robson coming to you from Brunei, bringing you the top stories this week. And imagine this scenario. No phones, no social media, and no home comforts. Oh, it sounds like my idea of hell. Well, just 14 days on the run with an elite team determined to catch you. That is the brand new challenge facing this year's celebrities in the new series of Channel 4's Celebrity Hunted. One hunter the fugitives will be trying to escape from is soldier, adventurer and army cadet ambassador Jordan Wiley, MBE. Now, Gemma Lee James caught up with him to reveal what it's really like tracking people down and why chasing a fellow known military veteran brought a bit of friendly rivalry.
1: Oh, it's brilliant. It's great fun. And do you know what? When you're a viewer, it's probably everything you can imagine. It's high adrenaline. It's chasing people around. It's exciting. But it's a great privilege as well to take those sort of skills that the military taught us and then try and put them into a game show, if you like. Those pesky fugitives, they think of everything. And our job is to try and stop them and track them down.
2: I mean, it looks so easy from watching it at home, but what really is going on behind the scenes when you're trying to hunt someone?
1: When you're sat at home, you know, sometimes you're thinking, well, how did they get there, or how did they arrive at that conclusion? And that's what, sometimes you don't see a lot of that because it's not great TV, but what we have in the background is an expert team of analysts, of intelligence professionals, you know, monitoring CCTV, checking AMPR cameras on motorways. But it's all that hard work that goes on in the background that really allows us to work out where we think they're going to be next. I'm obviously one of the hunters on the ground who does the chasing, but the really, really smart people, they sit in the headquarters.
2: I mean, what is the biggest mistake people make when they're trying to stay hidden?
1: I think in this day and age, it's often the digital footprint they leave. Everyone wants to check their social media, have a look at their emails, using WhatsApp. Any sort of car that's been manufactured in the last decade has got some form of GPS built in. So I think people, they start really strong, but they get complacent when they haven't eaten for a few days, or they might not have slept properly.
2: It is always that tempting thing to upload, you know, a really cheeky video to Instagram saying, oh, we're here. But yeah, it's caught people out in the past. But it is my favourite show. I'd love to outdo you, actually, Jordan. I'd love to get away.
1: Gemma, you'd have absolutely no chance. So
2: I feel there's a challenge here, because I always say, do you know what? Just go off grid.
1: Well, that's what I would expect from somebody like yourself who works in the military community. They go off grid, you know, but then we start bringing out the technical equipment like the drones or the thermal imagery, or we can bring in dog units. We've had quite a few service personnel, serving and retired veterans on the show. Matt Mason, actually, a couple of series ago, he was a great contestant, but he did all the things that we'd expect from a Royal Marine. I think often the people who do the best

0: on the show are the ones who are a bit less tactical and the ones who actually don't have a plan. Because if you don't have a plan, it's very difficult to predict you then.
1: And we do have to talk about a certain celeb that is going to be appearing this year, because it's going to be Army versus the Marines, because we've got JJ Chalmers. I mean, did you think when you heard he was going to be on the show, right, I have to catch him?
0: I think that's what anyone who served in the military, when that celebrity's mugshot comes out and you see that one or two that have served in the military, you're naturally drawn to wanting to capture them, because it's a real test of what you know and what they know. But JJ's had an amazing career since he left the Royal Marines. He's an awesome bloke. You know, he's been a friend for many years, and it was great to see him on the show. Obviously, I can't say what does or doesn't happen. Expect fireworks and expect deception, expect all the things you know that you would want to see.
1: It's going to be like almost like fighting of the skills.
0: Yeah, absolutely. But don't forget, we have Royal Marines in our team as hunters as well. There are moments where it's Royal Marine against Royal Marine, which is, you know, it gets very interesting.
1: And who's some of the other celebs that we can expect on the series?
0: We've got some Love Islanders, which always bring interesting perspective. We've got comedian Brian Connolly and his daughter. Again, brilliant characters. A real mix, really brilliant characters, and all bringing something different.
1: A lot of young people might recognise you off the telly. I mean, do you get a buzz from cadets saying, oh, I've seen you on telly? And I mean, does that help young people understand the range of skills and opportunity that the armed forces can offer?
0: Yeah, I don't know if I get a buzz off it. I feel very lucky to have the opportunity to work on television. It's a great privilege, and I think it's an honour to be an ambassador. But I'm more excited, if I'm honest, to talk about my adventures, because a lot of the cadets love the outdoors. You know, they love climbing, they love paddling, they love getting out in, you know, in the mountains and things. So I love sharing those sorts of stories with cadets, because it encourages them to get off the screens, put the phones down and do more of that sort of stuff.
2: Gemma Lee James having a chat with Jordan Wiley MBE, and Celebrity Hunted is due to start early August, so you can watch on Channel 4 or via BFBS TV if you're overseas. Spell a K. I love it. It's BFBS.

the radio, but when I do, I have myself the best of times in the studio. Justin Timberlake, It's Sexy Back. It's BFBS, the Force Station. It's a song that just takes me back to going on nights out in Newcastle and partying hard. Probably in South Shields as well. Anyway, it's Tamsin with you for Forces Life, wherever you're listening from around the Forces world. I hope you're having a fantastic weekend, whatever you're getting up to. Do stick around. We're off to Bonnie Scotland very shortly. We're also talking the Commonwealth Games and we are walking across Cyprus in this heat. That sounds hot.

0: It's Xerophonics, the bartender and the thief. It's BFBS, the forces station. I love the music video for that. I just love the fact that they're like rocking out on a military camp. It is just brilliant. Right, it's Forces Live with me, Tamsin. How you doing? Hope you're having a good one wherever you are around the forces world. Now, let's hear about the Commonwealth Games because they're going to be taking place in Glasgow this year. And Lance Corporal Maverick Pamphile, who serves in the Royal Engineers, will be competing for St. Lucia in the men's 400 metres. But it wasn't an easy journey to get there. BFBS caught up with him and asked how it felt when he received the news that he'd be competing.
1: I think it was a little bit surreal. I took a couple of days after I got told, look, you've qualified, you've proven fitness to represent the nation, but it was an amazing feeling. It's not just representing St. Lucia, it's me representing my corps, my cap badge, the army, forces pretty much, so it's a very, very good opportunity for me to do so.
2: You've had an even bigger race leading into this tournament, and that was the race for fitness. Talk us through the injury and how you've managed to overcome it, and I know that the army have helped as well.
1: Yeah, so back in December, I pretty much felt something. I felt a little niggle in my psoas, but it turned out to be something even greater. It was osteitis pubis. It's pretty much an exaggerated groin injury, which sometimes could take up to 10 months to pretty much rehab. But like you said, the army has been in my corner throughout all of it, my team as well. And I've managed to come back within the next 5 months. So it's been tough, but I've learned things about myself, mentally, physically, and I'm just pretty much preparing, sharpening up to be as competitive as I can be for the Commonwealth Games.
2: Well, look, we know you from competing for the army, but of course, this isn't your first Commonwealth Games rodeo. You featured in the 2018 Commonwealth Games. Talk us through that experience.
1: Ah, amazing experience. It's a full circle moment, to be fair. After the 2018 Commonwealth Games, pretty much retired, and then the army got me back into it. Within my first year, I was aiming to be at the Birmingham Commonwealth Games. It was a little bit of an unrealistic goal, but again, if you don't take the challenges as they come, you don't know what you might get out of it. So we set targets on the 2026 Commonwealth Games, and it's an amazing experience just to go to one Commonwealth Games. Two is, again, an honor, and being in Glasgow, I technically consider it a home Commonwealth Games for myself because I've been living here for the last 7 years, so I'm looking forward to it.
2: Now, I know last year your preparation for the Commonwealth Games was going really well. You were out in America. Tell us the event that you were racing in and the shoulders you were rubbing with.
1: So the North American, Central American, Caribbean Games, NACAC, last year was an amazing experience. It was my first international event for St. Lucia since 2018. Rubbed shoulders with the likes of Kirani James. I raced him in the semi. He pulled me to a PB. Kirani James actually holds a record for my national facility back home. So just, you know, rubbing shoulders with him, the competition in the Commonwealth Games is probably one of the best in the world. So I'm looking forward to that as well.
2: Many would argue that the 400 meter is probably the most brutal of all the distance events. Talk us through how you prepare for it, not just physically, but mentally. You gave us a clue there, the lactics. So when does it really start to hurt?
1: I'd say coming off that last bend, as much as you train for it, it's always going to be mental resilience. Who wants it the most in that last 100? But yeah, most of the work's done during the winter. I mean, this is the easy bit of track. Coming out to compete, the training for 400 is vile. I'll put it as that. The sessions we do, the pain that we go through, I'll give the 400 its credit. It's probably one of the toughest.
2: What do you say to yourself? Is there a little mantra that you're saying to yourself as you're whistling around the track?
1: I do think I talk to myself a little bit. For me, the first 200, I don't really think. But when I get to that last bend, I talk to myself. I say, pump the shoulders, lift the knees, and then the last 100 is a blur.
2: You're the one that's putting in the hard work, but it's not just you on your own, is it? There's a whole team behind you. And I'm thinking of your military colleagues as well, your comrade, your lads from your unit, and also those medical professionals that have helped you get back on the track.
1: Oh, definitely. There's a saying, it takes a village. Luckily for me, I have that. My unit, my team, 502 SDRE up in Chilwell, they've been incredible. From the juniors all the way up to my bosses, to be fair. It's one of the privileges of being in the army. That support you get is amazing, from grassroots all the way to the elite level. So, again, I'm in a great position to be a soldier and an athlete and have that support.
0: That was Lance Corporal Maverick Pamphile from the Royal Engineers telling us about preparing for this year's Commonwealth Games. Good luck, and we wish you the best.

0: It's Mal Smith on BFBS, the Forces Station. It's Forces Life with me, Tamsin. And don't go anywhere. Paul Woolford is looking for you next. And we're going to walk across Cyprus.
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0: Paul Wolford and Diplo, it's BFBS, the Forces Station. It's Tamsin with you for Forces Life. And how would you fancy walking across the Republic of Cyprus? I mean, it's a pretty hard task at the best of times, but during that summer heat, oh, even hotter. Now, two Cyprus Army Cadet Force instructors have taken on this challenge under Officer John Bull and, speaking to BFBS Hal Stewart, WO2 Lee Howdell.
1: We've just walked from Episcopi Station, starting at the Episcopi Army Cadets, and then we walked all the way along the coastline to the Decalia Detachment Army Cadets. We set out to do 85 miles. It's about 125 kilometres.
2: Wow.
1: And we ended up doing 87 miles in the end, a few detours, which equates to about 140 kilometres.
3: Why did you end up doing detours? Was that intentional?
1: There was a few random obstacles. There's a huge power station in between Limassol and Larnaca, which was quite a detour round. It's not just a power station, it's also a gas station as well. Probably about 5 miles to walk around that thing.
3: Wow.
1: That's huge.
3: Can I ask, apart from all the pain that I'm sure you felt with your feet, I know there was a bit of sunburn on the lips, but what was the hardest part?
1: Just keeping moving. Our original idea was that we were going to walk up to the point where it was starting to get a bit uncomfortably warm, and then stop, find some shade somewhere, rest out for a bit, and then carry on walking. We realised that walking around in the dark isn't always the greatest. Walking along a coastline in the dark, less desirable. Walking along roads is not really an option at night. The only choice we had to make the time just to continue walking throughout the day. And that was probably the hardest part. Once the temperatures are getting up to about 32, you kind of just keep in a mindset of just to keep moving.
3: You mentioned where you started Episcopi to Decalia specifically with the cadet detachment. So let's talk about the Cyprus Army Cadet Force, because this is why you did it.
1: The whole idea was to try and offset, or if possible, make their annual camp free, rather than having the parents having to pay out for flights and the annual camp fees and stuff. So we thought we'd do something. Unfortunately, the challenge was too extreme to be able to take the cadets with us. So we just decided that we'll just walk it and we'll see how it goes. It's my first challenge. I like walking. As it turns out, I don't like walking as much as I thought I did. We just thought, well, if we're going to do something, it might as well be a challenge rather than just a 20-mile walk or something like that, because most people can achieve something like that. Then thought, well, if we're going to raise some money, we might as well do it for some kids on the island as well. So we decided to go with the One Dream, One Wish Foundation. Raises money for supporting children with cancer and their families. We're currently at £1,153.
3: Brilliant.
1: There's a couple of the stations who are going to be giving a bit more.
3: If people would like to support, where would you point them, please, Lee?
1: So we've got a Just Giving page. Type in the top of their search bar, Cyprus Army Cadets. It'll come up with our page. You'll see our TRF, our tactical rank, with the Cyprus Island on and saying ACF.
3: Would you do it again?
1: No, we are planning the next challenge. We're looking at doing an expedition up to the top of Troodos with the kids this time.
3: Very best of luck with what you do in the future. And if you would like to support, you can head to that Just Giving. WO2, Lee Howdell, congratulations and thank you.
1: Yeah, thank you.
0: That was speaking about the charity walk for the Cyprus Army Cadet Force and One Dream, One Wish Foundation. 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For more information,
4: 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Baby, how you feeling? Hair toss, check my nails. Baby, how you

0: It's H. It's Ring My Bell, sampling a bit of Anita Ward on BFBS, the Forces Station. Stick around. We are heading off to Bonnie Scotland very shortly. And I've got music on the way from Ella Langley. But first, don't forget, 1 o'clock this afternoon, the Sonny Federa music special is back. Joe Carden's been having a chat with him about the sixth album called Can We Do It All Again, which is out now, talking about the world of dance music, collaborations, dance crossovers, and of course, playing a round of this or that again. The clock.
1: First thing that comes into your head, are you ready? Australia, yeah. Or the UK?
2: UK.
1: Oh, bold. Club nights or day raves?
2: Oh, day raves.
1: Oh, interesting. Ibiza or Malta?
2: Ibiza, come on.
1: Calvin Harris or David Guetta?
2: Calvin Harris.
1: USBs or vinyls?
2: Well, USB, because I play on them more now, but you know, yeah.
1: Pop or R&B?
2: R&B.
1: Okay, and to get us into the next song very, very quickly, Some Days or Asking?
2: Some Days.
0: Oh, that was Sonny Federa playing a little game of this or that with Joe Carden. The Sonny Federa music special available to listen to at 1 o'clock this afternoon right here on BFBS, the Forces Station. Here's Jojo.

0: It's like the ultimate breakup song, isn't it? I love it from JoJo. It's Leave, it's Get Out, it's BFBS, the Falsest Station. I also love the fact that she just clearly hasn't aged. She still looks about 12 years old. It's good for her. Clearly good genes. It's Tamsin with you for Forces Live. Stick around. I've got Jamiroquai on the way for you. Jazzy teaming up with Chris Lorenzo. Can't speak today. And if that wasn't enough, we are talking Leeds Rhinos? Apparently they have rhinos in Leeds. I did not know that.
1: This is BFBS.
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0: she is choosing Texas on BFBS, the Forces station. Well, she might be choosing Texas, but I am choosing Bonnie Scotland, where young people from Forces families in Scotland have been treated to sports coaching from the Leeds Rhinos Foundation. Jim Gallatly visited one of the sessions near Glencorse Barracks, south of Edinburgh, where kids from the Two Scots and Three Rifles communities were taking advantage of a week-long programme. Now, Army Welfare Service community development worker Emma Twyford, previously with the Army Welfare Service at Normandy Barracks in Germany, explained how it all came about.
1: I was in Germany for 12 years and we had a long-standing partnership with the Leeds Rhinos Foundation. So this year I decided and managed to convince all the bosses to bring them over to do a week here in Glencorse, but also last week we were up in Lucas as well.
2: And how's it all been going?
1: It's been amazing. Young people really love it. It's a really great time for them. They've been playing loads and loads of games all week.
2: Yeah, because it's Leeds Rhinos. They're a rugby league team, but this is multi-sports.
1: Yes. The guys that have come across do all kinds of different games, team games, dodgeball, bulldog, but they also develop skills around football and rugby. I think they've played some netball this morning as well, which is a new thing for Leeds Rhinos Foundation.
2: We're on the outdoor all-weather sports pitch. Do you have to have a wet weather backup?
1: Yes, we do. We're supported, obviously, by the Unit Welfare's in Three Rifles and Two Scots, so we've got the use of the Two Scots Community Centre across the way there, just in case the weather turns on us. So we really appreciate their support and help. This afternoon, we've actually got a water fight going.
2: Well, yeah, the Scottish Fire and Rescue Service

0: So it's been certainly fun.
1: They seem to be loving it though, Craig.
0: Yeah, they seem to be enjoying it no matter what they're doing. So whether they're just sort of mingling with each other, playing their own little games, or when we've got them in games as well, everyone seems to be enjoying it. And the positive thing is, every morning the same kids have come back, so yeah. We must be doing something right.
2: Hi, my name is McKinley and I am 10 years old.
3: Hi, my name's Aidan and I'm 5 years old.
4: Hello, my name is Lachlan and I am 9 years old.
2: Today we've been doing a little bit of everything. So we've been doing like football, dodgeball, rounders and all that fun summer games.
4: We've been playing at the top of the pitch, the bottom of the pitch. We've been playing different types of games. We've been playing games that have been made up, games that are real games. We've been very active too.
1: What's your favourite bit been?
3: Football and playing with my friends.
1: I know Leeds Rhinos are very much a community club. How important are things like this?
0: Oh yeah, the community is definitely important, especially within rugby league. We're very much a community-based sport, so without the community, Leeds Rhinos aren't around, and the Leeds Rhinos Foundation isn't here.
1: Now, of course, Leeds Rhinos are a renowned rugby league team. In Scotland, we're more rugby union. Is this a sly way of converting us?
0: Possibly. We set some challenges with the kids this week, so some of the kids wanted to do some rugby stuff. So we set them the challenge of they had to come back the next day and give us the name of a different rugby league player who played for the Leeds Rhinos. We got 6 come back, 6 different players, so that were good.
1: I'm seeing a lot of smiley faces today. An overwhelming success.
5: Yes, absolutely. Definitely something that we're going to repeat next year. Looking at additional funding for that to hopefully bring some more people from Leeds Rhinos across.
6: That was Emma Twifford of the Army Welfare Service speaking to Jim Gallatly, and there's more on the BFBS Scotland Facebook and Instagram and the Leeds Rhino Foundation coaches heading back to Normandy Barracks in Germany on July 27th to the 31st. Right, here's Jason Derulo, or he'll tell you his name.

It's Jason Derulo. It's Savage Love on BFBS, the Forces station. I'm not going to lie. Ever since I have seen the, you know, the cologne that Johnny Depp promotes

which is called Savage, but it looks like sausage. I just can't take that song seriously anymore. I just feel like I want to call it Sausage Love. But maybe there is a hidden meaning behind that song. Maybe Jason Derulo is just a big lover of sausage and he just likes to eat lots of sausages. Some people do. I've got to be in the mood. Unless it's like one of those barbecued ones. Oh, you know when they're still raw inside and then you end

Jazzy and Chris Lorenzo. It's Invisible on BFBS, the Voices station. Right, we'll do this all again next week. I won't be here, but somebody else will. Enjoy the rest of your weekend and stick around. Lots more.

0: It's BFBS, the Forces Station. I'm Joe. That is Sonny Federa and Feel Again, the first song off of his new album. And the man joins us right now. Hey, Sonny, how are you doing today?
1: I'm good, mate. How are you?
0: I'm very well. I've got Sonny on FaceTime right now. You have the look of a man who is relieved because the album is out. It exists. You must be so pleased it's here now.
1: Yeah, I'm so happy. It's, you probably know I've been talking about it for a while, but it's been like 5 years in the making. It's really good to have the product or the album into the real world.
0: Well,
1: I'm actually holding one here, look.
0: Ha! He's got the vinyl up.
1: I do.
0: It's a big collection. It's called Can We Do It All Again? We'll get onto the album in just a sec. Because, you know, like you say, you've been doing this, not to, you know, age you or anything, but you've been doing this kind of thing since you were a teenager. I want to take you back to the start. When did you kind of first know that dance music was your thing?
1: It was actually, like, I'm from Adelaide in Australia, which not many people know of as a city in Australia, but it's where I was born. And, you know, house music, dance music isn't like a massive thing there still now. I went to this club and it was called Electric Circus. I think I was like 18 years old. And I saw Derek Carter play. He's from Chicago. And the sound system, it was actually a Scottish guy that opened the venue. So he was really into his sound. And I've been to loads of clubs in Adelaide, you know, playing quite like commercial music. And I never really heard like house music on vinyl played on a really good sound system. And this was the start. I went there with a couple of my mates and we just all became hooked. And he had a record shop actually upstairs. So the club was, it's underground. It's actually still there.
0: Oh, cool.
1: This club. And yeah, it's a legendary venue in Australia. And yeah, it's what started it all for me.
0: So tell me about those early songs then. What were the songs that kind of influenced you and gave you this love for our little world here?
1: I think it was like Inland Nights, Long Time is one of them. They're like a group from Nottingham, actually. Hmm. I actually signed to their label, Drop Music. It was one of my first big labels I signed to. I think I was about 23 at the time. They're the tracks, really. Yeah, you know, like Grooves in the Heart as well by D-Light. There's a few bootlegs of that. Yeah.
0: And talk to me about DJs. Who were kind of your big influences? Who were you looking up to at the time and thinking, yeah, I want to see myself there at some point?
1: It was definitely those guys like Derek Carter, Inland Nights, Mark Farina. You know, these are quite like underground house guys, you know, the style, like I'd say probably is like Chicago house, like Jack and House. I think like kind of the true pioneers of house music. Yeah, they were definitely my inspiration.
0: Well then, should we take it back in time to one of those songs that kind of inspired all the remixes in that Chicago style?

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1: The Sonny Federa Music Special on BFBS, the Forces Station.
0: People say this about you all the time. You put in the work, mate. You put in the graft. You really care about your trade. And I think for a lot of us in the UK, one of the first times we'd ever really known about you in a commercial setting was releasing music with people like NK. What do you think was the first song that you released where you really went, I've made it, I'm a name now?
2: I would say, I think more on a commercial level, I'd say probably like Asking with MK, just like on a house, like kind of house music. I'd say like working with Kashmir, Green Velvet, aka his record label, Casual Records, I did my first album on. And he really helped me like boost into that world. And, you know, I got a lot of respect in Chicago, and I was playing in Miami Music Week, you know, all these cool parties. And yeah, I think that, you know, like playing with guys like Todd Terry and stuff like that. And I think, you know, when that happened, that was kind of a big breakthrough for me. And also signing to Defected Records, that's kind of what convinced me to move to London. Mm. And if I didn't move here, I wouldn't be where I am. I think London is the hub for electronic music. Like, the best vocalists are from here, in my opinion. You know, well, the best studios, I should say. They have, you know, from the whole country, you know, the UK and England, Scotland, but I feel like everyone from like USA and everyone just comes here, and I feel like it's just such a hub for dance music and electronic music.
0: It's the weather, mate. That's what draws everyone here. We have
2: that's what I'm saying, because you can't, like, you're not outside, you're in the studio, aren't you?
3: I want this to last forever. Let's live in the moment.

0: Asking from Aussie dance music icon Sonny Federa, who's with us right now on BFBS. In fact, Sonny, I wanted to talk about Australia. So our audience, right, the military lot, you might know, obviously move around loads. You could be told, right, you've got to go and live in this country for 2 years and do this. As someone who's done this yourself, is there anything that you had back home in Oz that you knew you had to bring with you? Have you got any creature comforts in your London setup?
1: It's funny because, like, there's, like, you know, foods and stuff that I've kind of thought that I really missed, and then I'm like, had them again. I'm like, nah. Like, for example, it's like Vegemite, right? That's like a, it's kind of like Marmite. And like, now that I've been here so long, I just love Marmite more than Vegemite.
0: We've converted him. Lads, he's one of us. He's one of us.
1: Yeah.
0: Get him a passport,
1: It's just what,
0: honestly.
1: you know, I think as well, I've got like British roots. My mum was born here. She was born in Penrith up north in the Lake District. So yeah, it's funny. I think it's because I've grew up in Australia and now I've been here like probably almost longer than I've been in Australia. It's just become home now. Yeah, I just love British culture.
0: You've still got that twinge though. You've still got the accent, haven't you? It's the classic.
1: Yeah.
0: It's the nose. It's the homes. It's the O sound, isn't it?
1: Yeah, just speaking. I think it's speaking to a lot of my mates from back home still, and seeing guys on the road like Fisher or Dom Dollar or something like that, you know, it just comes out.
0: Listen, stick about. I want to give people a chance to get to know you a little bit better if they don't already. We'll get a tune on first, though. This actually is the collab of yours that introduced a lot of us to Poppy Bascom's voice for the first time from the new album. This is Sonny Federa. It's Think About Us on BFBS.

0: 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You're on with Joe. Sonny Federa is with us right now. Listen, Sonny, I thought, for anyone who doesn't really know you that well, I wanted to do a quick kind of speed round, right? I'm going to put a 20-second timer on. I'm going to give you some, like, this or that type questions. I want to see how many you can fire through. Are you up for this?
1: Okay. All right, go.
0: First thing that comes into your head, are you ready? Australia or the UK?
1: UK.
0: Oh, bold. Club nights or day raves?
1: Oh, day raves.
0: Ooh, interesting. Ibiza or Malta?
1: Ibiza, come on.
0: Calvin Harris or David Guetta?
1: Calvin Harris.
0: USBs or vinyls?
1: Well, USB, because I play on them more now, but you know, yeah.
0: Pop or R&B?
1: R&B.
0: Okay, and to get us into the next song very, very quickly, some days or asking?
1: Some days.

0: It's BFBS. You're on with Joe. Sonny Federa is with us. Sonny, congratulations. Your new album is out right now. It's called Can We Do It All Again? Big, big hits on there. It's a packed album. If I had to push you for a top three, what are your three favourite records on this new album?
1: I'm just gonna hold it because I need to have a look again.
0: My man's holding his own vinyl, right? He's got his tracklist different. He's like, yeah, I've done too much work.
1: Okay, the new ones, I'm going to say the new ones because, you know, like, obviously it's Some Days, Asking, Think About Us. They're like my biggest records and they mean a lot to me because they've done so well and, you know, the reaction has been crazy. But the newest ones is definitely Feel Again, which is the first track on the album.
0: That's that kind of like euphoric kind of hands in the air, a little more trance-inspired, isn't it?
1: Yeah. And then I'd say Let Me Be In Your Arms with Vivian Carr. Mm. And then I'm going to go with Love On Fire.
0: Interesting.
1: Love On Fire was recorded, I made that actually about 5 years ago with Lily Allberg, and she actually sang on my track The Moment, and she recorded the whole vocal through an iPhone.
0: Oh, damn.
1: And the way we've actually made that sound, you know, like, you know, it's recorded in a proper studio is actually crazy. Like, Apple, I'm, you know, going to give you some props for the iPhone, like, don't know how that happened, but yeah, it sounds amazing. And we tried to do it in a proper recording setup. Well, I should, you know, it kind of is a proper recording setup now, but yeah, we tried to do it and couldn't get it sounding the same. So yeah, it's a bit of a mad one, that track.
0: It's interesting, isn't it? Because like, if we were having this conversation 10 years ago, because of like pandemic, remote working, stuff like that, you wouldn't even think to record with an artist recording on their phone. Do you think it's a positive move now that you have all these connections and this ability to do stuff wherever you are?
1: I think for sure, like, you know, it's so easy to just get a USB microphone, you know, and plug it into your laptop, but it's something pretty unique about doing it on an iPhone. And I think someone who's done that a lot is like Fred Again. He's like definitely done some crazy sampling and, you know, it's quite inspiring to see that. And yeah, I'm just so surprised that it's actually ended up, you know, we're putting it out and it just sounds great. Like, it sounds really, really good. And yeah, no, it's just nice to know that you could be like, all right, wherever you are, record an idea and maybe that could actually end up on something, you know?
0: Well, let's get it on, shall we? This is Love On Fire on BFBS.

0: to burn. Sonny Federa, Lily Allberg there, Love and Fire on BFBS from Sonny's new album. I'm Joe, hope you're doing all right today, wherever you find yourself around the forces world. So, Sonny, it is interesting, right? You kind of talked about your favourite songs from the album just there, and you mentioned Libby Anker. She's just one of so many people you've got collabing with you on this album. Was there anyone you were kind of starstruck by where you were like, how did we manage to get them?
1: Not like starstruck, but like definitely... You know, buzzing, we got her on the record. Mm. You know, like Feel Again has got Kareem Lomax on it. She's actually the singer, but she didn't feature on it. But, you know, I love her voice. Her voice is incredible. I'm just buzzing to have all these amazing artists on this project. It's been such a like long time we've been working on it. And yeah, no, it's so good to have it out.
0: Who's on the wish list? Who would you like to have on future projects?
1: God, okay. I would say Georgia Smith. I think she's got an amazing voice. You know, I'd love to do another record with Becky Hill. I think she's great. And, you know, also I'd love to do a collab with Calvin Harris. I think me and him would definitely do something really sick. We've actually been talking about it, but to make it happen, you know, yeah, we'll see.
0: Any ideas? Have you kind of got a sound in mind with Calvin, or is it still just, now we need to sit down in a room at some point?
1: Nothing at the moment. No. I've sent him a few before that he's been into, but, you know, nothing's really happened. But yeah, let's see. Let's see what happens.
0: Nah, I'm getting my hopes up now. I really am. In fact, let's get some Calvin on, shall we? This is Satisfy on BFBS.

0: Okay, 100%, you've got all of us hoping for a Sonny and Calvin collab, haven't you? This is BFBS, I'm Joe, Sonny Federa is joining me right now. It'll be interesting when it comes out, because if it comes to pass, because I feel like dance music's in a space right now. You've released this album at a time where everything is very quite minimal, quite airy, quite light sounding. Like, obviously, last year we had the summer of Afro House, we had Morgan Seatree doing an all his like mad upbeat, like high BPM stuff. Where do you think's the next era for dance music?
1: I think this kind of like UK garage sound is definitely popping off right now. Like guys like James Paul and like Silver Bumper, Prosper's kind of like jumping into it as well. Like Kedema, a bit more indie. But I kind of feel like hard dance is going to come back again, because it kind of dropped. It was huge a few years ago. I think what, like 4 years ago? But I feel like it's coming back again for some reason. I just feel like, for example, like Miracle, that kind of like sound, you know, the one by Calvin. Yeah, I just think it might go a bit harder because everything's gotten a bit slower again. You know, like Afro House kind of brought everything down, and now like Deep House is huge again. Like a lot of tracks that I was producing when I was like, you know, like on Defected, like my track Feeling You and Always Gonna Be, which is about 122 BPM. That sound, I feel like, has come back. Like I'm hearing a lot of stuff sounding like that, you know, that Deep House kind of wave, like Julio Bashmore, Duke Dumont.
0: Yeah.
1: I feel like it's come back now. So if you look at like history, and you know, history does repeat itself.
0: It does. It goes around like its cycles.
1: I remember one DJ, I can't remember who it was. I think it was actually Mark Farina. He's like, Sonny, it just keeps going around in circles. So if I'm going to predict anything, it's going to be, I reckon the harder kind of the dance sound is going to come back for sure.
0: Who in that kind of harder space then would be your recommendations? Who do we need to be looking out for?
1: Morgan Seatree for sure. Marlon Hofstadt, Fisher. Yeah, I feel like that kind of area. Yeah, for sure.
0: Well, let's get some Morgan on, shall we? This is Hold Me on BFBS.

0: Morgan C. Trey on BFBS, the Forces Station. I'm Joe. This is the Sonny Federa music special. So a lot of these guys who are kind of big at the moment, people like you mentioned just then, do some great work with samples and reinventing big hits. Would you ever do that thing of reworking like a classic? Like, you know how every once in a while, like you say, Julio Bashmore, that song's gonna come back. If you had to rework any like massive throwback, what would it be?
1: Whoa. I don't know. Like, that's a funny one that you said that, because he's actually got that banger, doesn't he? Might be that one. What's it called again?
0: I'll Serve.
1: That's the one. Yes. Yeah, that's the one. Or like Dusky Careless. Yes. Like, that was a huge record. And I feel like that sound has definitely come back. So like maybe, yeah, reworking that. But, you know, like obviously you can still play that right now and it's going to sound great. So you don't want to ever touch something that's still good already, you know?
0: And I suppose it depends on the collabs too, right? Doesn't it? With like a lot of these reworkings, I love the fact you see quite a lot of people who aren't traditionally dance vocalists kind of lending their voice to the songs. Have you got anyone in mind from a not traditional dance background that you'd love to get on a song?
1: Ooh, that is a... Yeah, like this is like, obviously she's incredible and like, you know, an amazing artist. I'd say Olivia Dean, but like, you know, that... Yeah, she's got her own thing going on. So maybe like reworking one of her vocals into a dance record would be sick.
0: That would be really cool.
1: Yeah.
0: Take like A Man I Need, but like less, bless her, less sad. Less downbeat, just a little instance.
1: Or even sad. Like, sad's good.
0: Yeah, we take sad every once in a
1: while. Gives
0: you
1: that emotion.
0: Well, I'll tell you what, now you remind me of Julio Bashmore, should we get this on?

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1: The Sonny Federa Music Special. Take control of me. 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
0: Listen, mate, we need to wrap up in a sec. Just quickly, obviously, our audience right now listening to this is all over the world. We've got troops in cold places like the Falkland Islands. We've got people in Southeast Asia, the Mediterranean, the Middle East. Where would be your favourite place in the world to gig? Because we do this all the time. We take DJs and artists out. Like we had Sigma last year, and we took them to a military base in Eastern Europe. If we could take you anywhere in the world to do a gig, where would you go?
2: I don't know where they are. You know, isn't that like top secret information?
0: Nah,
2: like special forces or that?
0: Well, how about Cyprus? Would you do a Cyprus Napa or something?
2: Yeah, definitely. So, do you know what? Cyprus is sick. I played there a few times. Ayia Napa had some good times there.
0: Well, we've got the army just down the road from Ayia Napa, so. Next time you're there, give us a shout, drop in.
2: Yeah, I will.
0: And listen, one final question. If you were to do a gig for the troops, what's your, like, in case of emergency, break glass song? What song can you always play and you know it's going to bang, no matter the audience, no matter the gig?
2: I would say Gypsy Woman.
0: Yeah.
2: Crystal Waters. Sure, it just goes off.

0: Crystal Waters on BFBS, the Forces Station. I'm Joe. This is the Sonny Federa Music Special. That's pretty much our time. Sonny, honestly, it's been such a pleasure. Thank you so much for your time today. To finish off, would you like to introduce that new song with Libby Anker on BFBS?
1: Yeah, hey, this is Sonny Federa, and you're listening to my new track, Let Me Be In Your Arms, with Libby Anker on BFBS.

0: It's BFBS, the Forces Station. I'm Joe. That is Sonny Federa and Feel Again, the first song off of his new album. And the man joins us right now. Hey, Sonny, how are you doing today?
1: I'm good, mate. How are you?
0: I'm very well. I've got Sonny on FaceTime right now. You have the look of a man who is relieved because the album is out. It exists. You must be so pleased it's here now.
1: Yeah, I'm so happy. It's, you know, you probably know I've been talking about it for a while, but it's been like 5 years in the making. It's really good to have the product or the album into the real world.
0: Well,
1: I'm actually holding one here, look.
0: He's got the vinyl up.
1: I do.
0: It's a big collection. It's called Can We Do It All Again. We'll get onto the album in just a sec, because, you know, like you say, you've been doing this, not to, you know, age you or anything, but you've been doing this kind of thing since you were a teenager. I want to take you back to the start. When did you kind of first know that dance music was your thing?
1: It was actually, like, I'm from Adelaide in Australia, which not many people know of as a city in Australia, but it's where I was born. And, you know, house music, dance music isn't like a massive thing there still now. I went to this club and it was called Electric Circus. I think I was like 18 years old, and I saw Derek Carter play. He's from Chicago. And the sound system, it was actually a Scottish guy that opened the venue. So he was really into his sound. And I've been to loads of clubs in Adelaide, you know, playing quite like commercial music. And I never really heard like house music on vinyl played on a really good sound system. And this was the start. I went there with a couple of my mates and we just all became hooked. And he had a record shop actually upstairs. So the club was, it's underground. It's actually still there.
0: Oh, cool.
1: This club. And yeah, it's a legendary venue in Australia. And yeah, it's what started it all for me.
0: So tell me about those early songs then. What were the songs that kind of influenced you and gave you this love for our little world here?
1: I think it was like Inland Nights, Long Time is one of them. They're like a group from Nottingham, actually. I actually signed to their label, Drop Music. It was one of my first big labels I signed to. I think I was about 23 at the time. They're the tracks, really. Yeah, you know, like Grooves in the Heart as well by D-Light. There's a few bootlegs of that. Yeah.
0: And talk to me about DJs. Who were kind of your big influences? Who were you looking up to at the time and thinking, yeah, I want to see myself there at some point?
1: It was definitely those guys like Derek Carter, Inland Nights, Mark Farina. You know, these are quite like underground house guys, you know, a style like I'd say probably is like Chicago house, like Jack and House. I think like kind of the true pioneers of house music. Yeah, they were definitely my inspiration.
0: Well then, should we take it back in time to one of those songs that kind of inspired all the remixes in that Chicago style?

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1: The Sonny Federa Music Special on BFBS, the Forces Station.
0: People say this about you all the time. You put in the work, mate. You put in the graft. You really care about your trade. And I think for a lot of us in the UK, one of the first times we'd ever really known about you in a commercial setting was releasing music with people like MK. What do you think was the first song that you released where you really went, I've made it, I'm a name now?
2: I would say, I think more on a commercial level, I'd say probably like Asking with MK, just like on a house, like kind of house music. I'd say like working with Kashmir, Green Velvet, aka his record label, Casual Records, I did my first album on. And he really helped me like boost into that world. And, you know, I got a lot of respect in Chicago, and I was playing in Miami Music Week, you know, all these cool parties. And yeah, I think that, you know, like playing with guys like Todd Terry and stuff like that. And I think, you know, when that happened, that was kind of a big breakthrough for me. And also signing to Defected Records, that's kind of what convinced me to move to London. Mm. And if I didn't move here, I wouldn't be where I am. I think London is the hub for electronic music. Like the best vocalists are from here, in my opinion. You know, well, the best studios, I should say. They have, you know, from the whole country, you know, the UK and England, Scotland, But I feel like everyone from like USA and everyone just comes here. And I feel like it's just such a hub for dance music and electronic music.
0: It's the weather, mate. That's what draws everyone here. We have
2: that's what I'm saying, because you're not outside. You're in the studio, aren't you?
3: I want this to last forever. Let's live in the moment.

0: Asking from Aussie dance music icon Sonny Federa, who's with us right now on BFBS. In fact, Sonny, I wanted to talk about Australia. So our audience, right, the military lot, you might know, obviously move around loads. You could be told, right, you've got to go and live in this country for 2 years and do this. As someone who's done this yourself, is there anything that you had back home in Oz that you knew you had to bring with you? Have you got any creature comforts in your London setup?
1: It's funny because, like, there's, like, you know, foods and stuff that I've kind of thought that I really missed, and then I'm like, had them again. I'm like, nah. Like, for example, it's like Vegemite, right? That's like it's kind of like Marmite.
0: Yeah.
1: And, like, now that I've been here so long, I just love Marmite more than Vegemite.
0: We've converted. Lads, he's one of us. He's one of us.
1: Yeah.
0: Get my passport, honestly. What,
1: you know, I think as well, I've got, like, British roots. My mum was born here. She was born in Penrith up north in the Lake District. So yeah, it's funny. I think it's because I've grew up in Australia and now I've been here like probably almost longer than I've been in Australia. It's just become home now. Yeah, I just love British culture.
0: You've still got that twinge though. You've still got the accent, haven't you? It's the classic. Yeah. It's the nose. It's the homes. It's the O sound, isn't it?
1: Yeah, just speaking. I think it's speaking to a lot of my mates from back home still, and seeing guys on the road like Fisher or Dom Dollar or something like that, you know, just comes out.
0: Listen, stick about. I want to give people a chance to get to know you a little bit better if they don't already. We'll get a tune on first, though. This, actually, is the collab of yours that introduced a lot of us to Poppy Bascom's voice for the first time from the new album. This is Sonny Federa. It's Think About Us on BFBS.

0: 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You're on with Joe. Sonny Federa is with us right now. Listen, Sonny, I thought for anyone who doesn't really know you that well, I wanted to do a quick kind of speed round, right? I'm going to put a 20-second timer on. I'm going to give you some like this or that type questions. I want to see how many you can fire through. Are you up for this?
1: Okay. All right, go.
0: First thing that comes into your head. Are you ready? Australia or the UK?
1: UK.
0: Oh, bold. Club nights or day raves?
1: Oh, day raves.
0: Oh, interesting. Ibiza or Malta?
1: Ibiza, come on.
0: Calvin Harris or David Guetta?
1: Calvin Harris.
0: USBs or vinyls?
1: Well, USB, because I play on them more now, but you know, yeah.
0: Pop or R&B?
1: R&B.
0: Okay, and to get us into the next song very, very quickly, Some Days or Asking?
1: Some Days.

0: It's BFBS. You're on with Joe. Sonny Federa is with us. Sonny, congratulations. Your new album is out right now. It's called Can We Do It All Again? Big, big hits on there. It's a packed album. If I had to push you for a top three, what are your three favourite records on this new album?
1: I'm just gonna hold it because I need to have a look again.
0: My man's holding his own vinyl, right? He's got his it's different. He's like, yeah, I've done too much work.
1: I'm gonna say the new ones because, you know, like, obviously it's Some Days, Asking, Think About Us. They're like my biggest records and they mean a lot to me because they've done so well and, you know, the reaction's been crazy. But the newest ones is definitely Feel Again, which is the first track on the album.
0: That's that kind of like euphoric kind of hands in the air, a little more trance inspired, isn't it?
1: Yeah. And then I'd say Let Me Be In Your Arms with Ibianka. Mm. And then I'm going to go with Love On Fire.
0: Interesting.
1: Love On Fire was recorded, I made that actually about 5 years ago with Lily Ahlberg, and she actually sang on my track The Moment. And she recorded the whole vocal through an iPhone.
0: Oh, damn.
1: And the way we've actually made that sound, you know, like, you know, it's recorded in a proper studio is actually crazy. Like, Apple, I'm, you know, going to give you some props for the iPhone, like... Don't know how that happened, but yeah, it sounds amazing. And we tried to do it in a like, you know, a proper recording setup. Well, I should, you know, it kind of is a proper recording setup now, but yeah, we tried to do it and couldn't get it sounding the same. So yeah, it's a bit of a mad one, that track.
0: It's interesting, isn't it? Because like, if we were having this conversation 10 years ago, because of like pandemic, remote working, stuff like that, you wouldn't even think to record with an artist recording on their phone. Do you think it's a positive move now that you have all these connections and this ability to do stuff wherever you are?
1: I think for sure. Like, you know, it's so easy to just get a USB microphone, you know, and plug it into your laptop. But it's something pretty unique about doing it on an iPhone. And I think someone who's done that a lot is like Fred Again. He's like definitely done some crazy sampling. And, you know, it's quite inspiring to see that. And yeah, I'm just so surprised that it's actually ended up, you know, we're putting it out and... just sounds great. Like, it sounds really, really good. And yeah, no, it's just nice to know that you could be like, all right, wherever you are, record an idea and maybe that could actually end up on something, you know?
0: Well, let's get it on, shall we? This is Love On Fire on BFBS.

0: Sonny Federa, Lily Allberg there, Love and Fire on BFBS from Sonny's new album. I'm Joe, hope you're doing all right today, wherever you find yourself around the forces world. So, Sonny, it is interesting, right? You kind of talked about your favourite songs from the album just there, and you mentioned Libby Anker. She's just one of so many people you've got collabing with you on this album. Was there anyone you were kind of starstruck by where you were like, how did we manage to get them?
1: Not like starstruck, but like definitely, you know, buzzing we got her on the record. You know, like Feel Again has got Kareem Lomax on it. She's actually the singer, but she didn't feature on it. But, you know, I love her. Her voice is incredible. I'm just buzzing to have all these amazing artists on this project. It's been such a like long time we've been working on it. And yeah, no, it's so good to have it out.
0: Who's on the wish list? Who would you like to have on future projects?
1: God, okay. I would say Georgia Smith. I think she's got an amazing voice. You know, I'd love to do another record with Becky Hill. I think she's great. And, you know, also I'd love to do a collab with Calvin Harris. I think me and him would definitely do something really sick. We've actually been talking about it, but to make it happen, you know, yeah, we'll see.
0: Any ideas? Have you kind of got a sound in mind with Calvin, or is it still just, now we need to sit down in a room
1: Nothing at the moment. No, I've sent him a few before that he's been into, but, you know, nothing's really happened. But yeah, let's see. Let's see what happens.
0: I'm getting the hopes up now. I really am. In fact, let's get some Calvin on, shall we? This is Satisfy on BFBS.

0: Okay, 100%, you've got all of us hoping for a Sonny and Calvin collab, haven't you? This is BFBS, I'm Joe, Sonny Federa is joining me right now. It'll be interesting when it comes out, because if it comes to pass, because I feel like dance music's in a space right now. You've released this album at a time where everything is very quite minimal, quite airy, quite light sounding. Like, obviously, last year we had the summer of Afro House, we had Morgan Seatree doing an all his like mad upbeat, like high BPM stuff. Where do you think's the next era for dance music?
1: I think this kind of like UK garage sound is definitely popping off right now. Like guys like James Paul and like Silver Bumper, Prosper's kind of like jumping into it as well. Like Kedema, a bit more indie. But I kind of feel like hard dance is going to come back again, because it kind of dropped. It was huge a few years ago. I think, what, like 4 years ago? But I feel like it's coming back again for some reason. I just feel like, for example, like Miracle, that kind of like sound, you know, the one by Calvin. Yeah, I just think it might go a bit harder because everything's gotten a bit slower again. You know, like Afro House kind of brought everything down, and now like Deep House is huge again. Like a lot of tracks that I was producing when I was like, you know, like on Defected, like my track Feeling You and Always Gonna Be, which is about 122 BPM. That sound, I feel like, has come back. Like I'm hearing a lot of stuff sounding like that, you know, that Deep House kind of wave, like Julio Bashmore, Duke Dumont.
0: Yeah.
1: I feel like it's come back now. So if you look at like history, and you know, history does repeat itself.
0: It does. It goes around like cycles.
1: I remember one DJ, so I can't remember who it was. I think it was actually Mark Farina. He's like, Sonny, it just keeps going around in circles. So if I'm going to predict anything, it's going to be, I reckon the harder kind of the dance sound's going to come back for sure.
0: Who in that kind of harder space then would be your recommendations? Who do we need to be looking out for?
1: Morgan Seatree for sure. Marlon Hofstadt, Fisher. Yeah, I feel like that kind of area, yeah, for sure.
0: Well, let's get some Morgan on, shall we? This is Hold Me on BFBS.

0: Morgan C. Trey on BFBS, the Forces Station. I'm Joe. This is the Sonny Federa music special. So a lot of these guys who are kind of big at the moment, people like you mentioned just then, do some great work with samples and reinventing big hits. Would you ever do that thing of reworking like a classic? Like, you know how every once in a while, like you say, Julio Bashmore, that song's gonna come back. If you had to rework any like massive throwback, what would it be?
1: Whoa. I don't know. Like, that's a funny one that you said that, because he's actually got that banger, doesn't he? Well, might be that one. What's it called again?
0: I'll serve.
1: That's the one. Yes. Yeah, that's the one. Or like Dusky Careless. Yes. Like, that was a huge record. And I feel like that sound has definitely come back. So like maybe, yeah, reworking that. But, you know, like obviously you can still play that right now and it's going to sound great. So you don't want to ever touch something that's still good already, you know?
0: And I guess I suppose it depends on the collabs too, right? Doesn't it? With like a lot of these reworkings, I love the fact you see quite a lot of people who aren't traditionally dance vocalists kind of lending their voice to the songs. Have you got anyone in mind from a not traditional dance background that you'd love to get on a song?
1: Ooh, that is a... Yeah, like this is like, obviously she's incredible and like, you know, an amazing artist. I'd say Olivia Dean, but like, you know, that... Yeah, she's got her own thing going on. So maybe like reworking one of her vocals into a dance record would be sick.
0: That would be really cool.
1: Yeah.
0: Take like A Man I Need, but like less, bless her, less sad. Less downbeat, just a little instance.
1: Or even sad. Like, sad's good.
0: Yeah, we take sad every once in a
1: while. Gives that emotion.
0: Well, I'll tell you what, now you've reminded me of Julio Bashmore. Should we get this on?

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0: Listen, mate, we need to wrap up in a sec. Just quickly, obviously, our audience right now listening to this is all over the world. We've got troops in cold places like the Falkland Islands. We've got people in Southeast Asia, the Mediterranean, the Middle East. Where would be your favourite place in the world to gig? Because we do this all the time. We take DJs and artists out. Like we had Sigma last year, and we took them to a military base in Eastern Europe. If we could take you anywhere in the world to do a gig, where would you go?
2: I don't know where they are. You know, isn't that like top secret information?
0: Nah,
2: like special forces or that?
0: Well, how about Cyprus? Would you do a Cyprus Napa or something?
2: Yeah, definitely. So, do you know what? Cyprus is sick. I played there a few times. Ayia Napa had some good times there.
0: Well, we've got the army just down the road from Ayia Napa, so. Next time you're there, give us a shout, drop in.
2: Yeah, I will.
0: And listen, one final question. If you were to do a gig for the troops, what's your, like, in case of emergency, break glass song? What song can you always play and you know it's going to bang, no matter the audience, no matter the gig?
2: I would say Gypsy Woman.
0: Yeah.
2: Crystal Waters, for sure. It just goes off. The piano, like, you know, sorry, the rose chords when they come in, it just goes off. Yeah, big one.
0: Oh, God, mate. We'll take a bit of this in the Sit For It Sunshine, won't we?

0: Crystal Waters on BFBS, the Forces Station. I'm Joe. This is the Sonny Federa Music Special. That's pretty much our time. Sonny, honestly, it's been such a pleasure. Thank you so much for your time today. To finish off, would you like to introduce that new song with Libby Anker on BFBS?
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That's the Kings of Leon and Sex on Fire on BFBS Edge. How are you doing? My name's Ginny, keeper of the keys of all things rock, indie and alternative. This, of course, is BFBS Edge. How are you doing? You are more than welcome wherever you're listening across the forces world and beyond. Not been with you for a couple of weeks, I believe, or just last week, really. But don't worry, I'm going to make up for it. I absolutely promise you. Music on the way. Of course we've got some AC/DC. Of course we've got some Killers. And of course we've got this Funeral Party and Just Because.

Looking and sounding fabulous, even at 69 years old, Joan Jett and the Blackhearts there. I say that because my sister and family went to see My Chemical Romance at Wembley a few weeks ago. Joan Jett was the support act. My sister sent me a little WhatsApp video of her sounding absolutely brilliant. This is Shed 7 now and Stand Together.

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vintage UFO there with Dr. Doctor. Now, as if we haven't had enough sport this summer, there's even more. I do quite enjoy the Commonwealth Games, though, I have to admit to you. It has started this Thursday just gone by. If you would like to see a full lineup of fixtures and further info, then please head to bfbs.com/Commonwealth.

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seem to be playing some proper anthems on BFBS Edge today. Just heard The Killers and Mr. Brightside. 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

We've got the Wanna Dies with You and Me song. Always just reminds me of Dumb and Dumber and them going on a moped in the freezing cold, in the ice, which it looks like they're going up Mount Olympus in Cyprus. And first of all, Elastica with Connection, an absolute doozy in the song. And I will see you in-